To be broken is the beginning of revival. It is painful. It is humiliating. But it is the only way. Only way. Only way.

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Last year I took a chance. Chances had me scarred. Scarred by

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Love is a sacred love. Is a sacred love. Created. Created with love. Created with love. By love. By love. In love. By love. In love. Love is the beginning. Love is the beginning. Love is the continuation. 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Love is the end.

0: much, chubby dip on a hoe. 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
1: Demarie, boy, you got way too much time on your hands. Turn that TV off and get some rest.

is Greta Thunberg. I am 15 years old. I speak on behalf of Climate Justice Now. We have to speak clearly. Climate Justice Now. We have not come here to beg world leaders to care. You have ignored us in the past and you will ignore us again. 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

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We children are doing this because we want our hopes and dreams back. Whether you like it or not.

As he drags the boat through the sand to the tree line, he notices commotion emanating from the beachside tavern, having traveled for days. Saddles up to the battered old gate as soon as memory awakes to familiar sensations, seeking out the sweet remuneration and taking a deep swig of the Belco brew. 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

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I guess I didn't know. I guess I didn't know. I guess I didn't know. I guess I didn't know. I guess I didn't know. I guess I didn't know. I guess I didn't. I guess I didn't. I guess I didn't. I guess I didn't. I guess I didn't know.